0: or another.
1: One Way or Another by One Direction, bringing you all the back to 2016. So guys, it is 2:44 on the clock right now, which also means we've come to the end of our show for this Sunday afternoon for Hiburan 914. Thank you so much everyone for keeping me company throughout the past 3 hours. I truly appreciate your company, whether you were at work, whether you were at home, or you were in the car out and about. Thank you so much. Up next, we've got Didi. He will be keeping you company for Music Express. Until then, my name is Iwana. Take care, stay safe, and enjoy the rest of your day. Bye bye everyone.

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Introducing Say It Right. In this segment, we'll bring you a brand new word every single episode, and you'll get to learn the meaning, get the correct pronunciation, as well as hear real-life examples to help you use it confidently. Whether you're a student, a professional, or just someone who loves words, Say It Right makes expanding your vocabulary easy and fun. Catch me, Dr. Zul F., on your number one music station in town, Pelangi FM, on Sundays at 4 p.m., and let's make words work for you. 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

0: doa rakyat terus bergema. 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
2: The get-together ceremony with the citizens and residents of the Temburong district, held in conjunction with the 80th birthday anniversary of His Majesty Sultan Haji Hassan Al-Bolkiah Muizzaddin Wad Daulah, Ibni Almarhum Sultan Haji Umar Ali Saifuddin Sa'adul Khairi Wad Din, Sultan and Yang di-Pertuan.

0: Of Brunei Darussalam will be held on Tuesday, August 4, 2026 at the Padang Dan Complex Dewan Kemasyarakatan, Pekanbangar, Temburong District. 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Let us all come together to show our profound gratitude and unwavering loyalty to our beloved monarch, an illustrious king, exalted faith, a glorious nation. Long live His Majesty. Raja terbilang, agama dijulang, negara gemilang, daulat ke bawah duli Tuan Patek. Tuhan Maha Perkasa.
1: 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Can anybody hear me? This is Earth 101, Brunei. Roger that. Permission to land. Permission granted on 91 and 91.4. Roger that.

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1: 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May His Majesty be blessed with good health, happiness, and many more years of blessing. 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
2: Fujikaze there with Shinunaga. Oh, wait. I'm messing this up. Shinunaga Iwa, a very popular track that made its way around TikTok how many years ago? But yeah, it was one of the viral hits. So I hope you guys enjoyed that. Now it is 9:46 and requests are closed as Ichiban Hito show is coming to an end soon, and we got the news at 10 coming up. So we're going to make way for that. So stay tuned if you want to catch up on the latest news updates. In the meantime, we're gonna play a few more songs before we close our show. I got the Japanese version of Say So here by Reinich. So I will catch you guys later. So stay tuned to Pelangi FM.
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The get-together ceremony with the citizens and residents of the Tamburong District, held in conjunction with the 80th birthday anniversary of His Majesty Sultan Haji Hassan Al-Bolkiah Muizzaddin Wa Daulah, Ibni Al-Marhum Sultan Haji Umar Ali Saifuddin Sa'adul Khairi Wa Din, Sultan and Yang Dipertuan of Brunei Darussalam, will be held on Tuesday, August 4, 2026 at the Padang Dan Complex Dewan Kemasyarakatan, Pekanbangar, Tamburong District. Tune in to the live broadcast on National FM at approximately 9:30 in the morning, with an early report on Pilihan FM English at approximately 8:30 in the morning, and Pilihan FM Mandarin at around 9:45 in the morning. You can also watch the live coverage on RTB Perdana, RTB Sukma Indra, and streaming on RTB Go Go Live at 9:35 in the morning. Let us all come together to show our profound gratitude and unwavering loyalty to our beloved monarch, an illustrious king, exalted faith, a glorious nation. Long live His Majesty. Raja terbilang, agama dijulang, negara gemilang, daulat ke bawah duli Tuan Patek.

Margot here with Diamond, and it is 10:22 p.m. And just like that, we have come to the end of the show. Once again, guys, thank you for spending your Sunday night with me. Whether you've been listening from home, on the road, or while out and about, I really appreciate your company. And especially thank you and shout out to Chuchur IM and Mr. Otter, Liz, Hilmi, Kazudes, Alia, Sean, and Ritu Dragneel, and also Anonymous, who is the first person to send in your song request earlier. So guys, thank you so much. You have made my Sunday shift so fun. So hopefully I'll hear from you guys again soon. Now I'll leave you with Amelia Moore here featuring Aston with Next Door, and after that we have something by we got Sienna Spyro with Dream Police. So I hope you guys enjoy the few tracks here before 10:30. So until then, assalamualaikum and take care, and as usual, TTFN, and that

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1: Assalamualaikum. 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Dalam ke bawah dili Tuan Patik, long live His Majesty.